Dogwood Tales off their upcoming album, Every Star in Rockingham County, releasing next Friday. That was Mick Memories. It was lots of fun to see them on the stage at Jefferson Center in Roanoke yesterday for Dead Air 5. And I'm so happy I got to say hi to quite a few WNRN listeners while I was there, too. And we started the hour with Rahil with Fables featuring Beck. You're listening to Norfix 102.5 online anytime at WNRN.org. I'm Nicole. I'm going to be with you until midnight tonight. Here's King Tuff with Invisible Ink.

0: WNRN presents two upcoming shows in the Commonwealth for WNRN's 30th anniversary. The Abbott Brothers at Elmwood Park in Roanoke, September 5th. When it's beyond Orion's Belt. And Sierra Farrell at Tink Pavilion in Charlottesville, September 8th.
1: Well, honey, I could break 100 down at the Dollar Bill Bar.
0: WNRN is a media sponsor of these upcoming 30th anniversary shows. 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

Brother Wallace with You're the Man off of his recent album Electric Love. That album was recorded at Peter Gabriel's Real World Studios in England. And that particular track, You're the Man, he said came from real life experiences from someone he knew personally getting caught up in a treacherous life situation, thinking they could escape the consequences, but getting in trouble in the end anyway. We had Beth Orton and King Tuff getting us started on that set. You're listening to WNRN. Got a new track from Jungle, it's The Wave.

0: And if you like the fact that we highlight Commonwealth artists every hour, consider becoming a member at WNRN.org. When you do, not only do you help keep the music going, but you also get access to giveaways every week in our member-exclusive email list. That includes your opportunity to win tickets to shows like Cumberland Road at the Southern Cafe and Music Hall on August 28th, the Young Sinclairs and more at the Spot on Kirk on August 29th, Ball Hooter Festival at Snowshoe Mountain Resort on Labor Day weekend, Theocles and the Muses and the Curries at Rivanna Roots on September 5th, or Clara LaSanne at the National on November 8th. That member list also includes your opportunity to get offers from different places in our listening area, like Northside Grill in Richmond, Albemarle County Historical Society, and Praha Bakery in Crozet. I want to say thank you to Claudia in Charlottesville, who became an Evergreen member, and you can support us by becoming a member at WNRN.org. I've got music from M Force after this.
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have to say, for a debut album, I think Tyler Ballgame hit it out of the ballpark. That was Matter of Taste off of his debut album, For the First Time Again. We had Aaron Lunsford, Commonwealth Music out of Richmond, Gold Connections, Commonwealth Music out of Charlottesville, and we had a new one from Jungle thrown in the set. 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

Cutworms with Long Weekend. We had The Coral and my favorite song from George Harrison, Gimme Love, Gimme Peace on Earth. You know, George Harrison is definitely one of my favorite Beatles, and one of the reasons is he preached love from the beginning to the end of his life. When he passed away in 2001, it was actually reported that his last words were love one another. Julia Jacklin's releasing her brand new album. It's called The Gem on September 25th. It's her fourth release, and she's got one of those voices that when I listen to her sing, I just get absolutely entranced. So to say I'm excited for this next album would be quite accurate. I've got your little taste of it. It's called Get Away From Me. I Think I'll Love You Soon. Here's Julia Jacklin on WNRN.

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Jalen and Gonda with Burning Temptation, and we started the hour with I'm With Her with Ancient Light. I'm With Her is going to be at Farm Aid in Virginia Beach on September 26th, and they're going to be joined by the likes of Willie Nelson, Neil Young, and Jesse Wells, just to name a few on that lineup. Earlier this year, Grace Potter released her new album Trespasser, and she wrote it and recorded it on the road, and it was actually produced by her husband, Eric Valentine. I've got the track Love Me Not off Trespasser on WNRN. When

0: WNRN and the Jefferson Center present the Travelin' McCurries at the Jefferson Center in Roanoke, Thursday, February 18th.
1: And we'll go riding on a runaway train.
0: That's the Travelin' McCurries at the Jefferson Center, February 18th. WNRN is a media sponsor of this event.

The Rolling Stones with In the Stars. That's all their album Foreign Tongues with the Bottle Rockets and Grace Potter. You're listening to WNRN. I had a great time at Dead Air 5 yesterday. I hope you did too. Literate Light didn't play this year, but they played a couple Dead Airs in the past. I've got them coming up here in just a little bit. That's Commonwealth Music out of Harrisonburg. But first, here's the Revitalists with Heart Stop.

0: 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I've got music from Humbird after this.
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Charlie Crockett with Kentucky Too Long of his recent album, Age of the Ram. He's going to be playing a WNRN Presents show at the Tink Pavilion in Charlottesville on September 5th. And right now, before midnight tonight, you have an opportunity to win a pair of tickets to two upcoming shows at the Tink Pavilion in Charlottesville. The WNRN 30th Anniversary Show with Sierra Ferro on September 8th and Willie Nelson and Family on September 20th. 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

Bella White with Stuff. We had Sufjan Stevens and Humbird. You're listening to WNRN. I know my mom's going to be grooving here in just a little bit because I've got some music from the B-52s. But first, here's Frank Mastro with Hanging On.

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off of his upcoming album Winning Streak. That was Dan Kroll with Hail Mary. The full album's dropping on October 9th. And we started the hour with Japanese Breakfast with the track Orlando in Love. 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We are WNRN. Here's Francis of Delirium with It's a Beautiful Life.

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We had Francis of Delirium, Bonnie Raitt, and that was Noah Kahan off of his recent album, The Great Divide, the track Doors. And one thing we like to do here on WNRN is open up our doors and let artists come in and share their talent with us. 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That's in-studio sessions, supported by Blue Mountain Brewery on WNRN. Here's Johnny Blue Skies and the Dark Clouds with Don't Let Go.

0: It's one of those songs that's brand new, but somehow makes you feel nostalgic when you listen to it. That was Wishy with Lovesick off their upcoming album Nature's Pill, releasing on October 2nd. 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Some of it we've just added to the playlist, some that's just come out, and some that hasn't even been released to the public yet. Coming up on Tuesday, we've got new tracks from Fontaines D.C., Fruit Bats, and Rebecca Porter. 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Got Leon Bridges after this.
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1: Yeah, I was really happy. 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

Joy Ladekun's new album, Hope is a Heavy Thing, releases next month on September 25th, and that was the track Kind. She said it's for anyone who has had to make a way out of no way. We had Destroyer, Middle Kids, and Leon Bridges getting us started on that set. 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Got Yard Act with New Beginnings.

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You put a good piano riff in there, and I'm loving it. That was Wife Support with Back to Me off the album Wife Support. And we started the hour with Black Pumas with Colors. 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We are WNRN. The Linda Lindas is releasing their brand new album, Gotta Get Out, next Friday. I've got the track Burning Out.

0: WNRN and the Jefferson Center present Daily and Vincent at the Jefferson Center in Roanoke, Friday, December 11th.
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We had the Linda Linda's Eels, and that was River Shook with Country Angel. They're going to be at the Southern Cafe and Music Hall in Charlottesville on September 22nd. I know that show was recently on our WNRN member list. If you don't get that member list, become a member at WNRN.org, and that will be in your inbox every Monday. Include your opportunity to win tickets to shows like Resider and More at the Spot on Kirk in Roanoke on August 28th, Mariana Bell album release show at the Southern Cafe and Music Hall on August 29th, Tay and the Neighborly at the Historic Masonic Theater on September 5th, Line Dance Lex at Courthouse Square in Lexington on September 19th, Kitchen Dwellers and Dogs in a Pile at the National on November 1st, and it also has your opportunity to get offers from different places in our listening area, like Studio 2-3 in Richmond, Sattva Yoga in Lynchburg, or Just Games in Lexington. I want to say thank you to Tony in North Chesterfield, who renewed his annual membership. And you can become a member at WNRN.org. We've got West Side Cowboy.

0: Lucy Dacus with her new single Planting Tomatoes, with the Black Keys and Talking Heads with Psycho Killer from 1977. And it was cool to see that even though that song came out in 1977, the Talking Heads recently put out a brand new music video for it, starring Saoirse Ronan. You might know her from Lady Bird. I'm so excited because she's going to be playing Linda McCartney in the upcoming Beatles biopics releasing in 2027. Mumford & Sons are going to be playing at the John Paul Jones Arena in Charlottesville on September 20th. And also in Charlottesville in September is Sierra Farrell playing a WNRN Present show at the Tink Pavilion on September 8th. I've got them here together with Here After This.
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Monrovia with Field Song. We had the Jayhawks and Washed Out. You're listening to WNRN. I'm Nicole. I'm about to get out of here for the night. Thank you so much for tuning in. But I'm going to leave you with Rhiannon Giddens. She's releasing a brand new album. It's called Hope is the Thing with Feathers on September 18th. And the track Carolina Rain, she said, is about how money isn't everything. She said you can't take it with you, but you can share a beautiful life with the ones that you love. Here's Rhiannon Giddens with California Rain on WNRN.

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0: Tomorrow, you are headed to the Emerald Isle as we kick off our Sense of Place Dublin series. To get you excited for the trip, we're revisiting a conversation with a member of Dublin's most famous band, U2. Guitarist The Edge talks about their 2023 album, Songs of Surrender, and lots more on the next World Cafe.
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0: Little girls are responsible for their actions in their homes and communities. They're empowered to use their voice. And then we say they're not only loved by their immediate family, but now they're part of the Real Girls family. My name is Sammy Mobley. I'm the founder and executive director of Real Girls, Responsible, Empowered, and Loved. The foundation of Real Girls is really to help girls recognize what a healthy relationship is. I'm a domestic violence survivor, so I want to make sure that these girls know and they don't end up in the same situation that I almost ended up in.
1: While attending a Real Girls Healthy Teen Dating Relationship Forum, seniors Zoe and Leah also shared their experiences with the program.
2: I've been a Real Girl since last year, my junior year. To be true, my mom signed me up. But I'm actually glad she did because I got nice friends. And Miss Tammy's a great mentor. And it's a great place to get leadership skills. Like last year, low-key, I didn't want to talk to anybody. But now this year, like a lot of people know me and stuff. So yeah.
3: The program which I'm in right now is the Leadership Academy. This program, we take high school girls and we bring in elementary school girls and we work on confidence building. I feel like groups like this is important to help with self-esteem and confidence. If I wasn't a Real Girl, I would never be doing this interview. It really helped me like speak up, find my voice, find myself.
0: Well, hoping 20 or 30 years from now, they say,

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1: 1976. AIP is marking its 50th anniversary with House Party 50, a celebration at the Wool Factory on Thursday, October 2nd. We welcome you to this celebration featuring keynote speeches from AIP leadership, client testimonials, and a showcase of AIP's work in the community for the past 50 years. 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More information is available online at ahipva.org. The Albemarle Housing Improvement Program is a proud financial supporter of WNRN. I'm Catherine Kiefer, here together on WNRN.
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0: Tomorrow, you are headed to the Emerald Isle as we kick off our Sense of Place Dublin series. To get you excited for the trip, we're revisiting a conversation with a member of Dublin's most famous band, U2. Guitarist The Edge talks about their 2023 album, Songs of Surrender, and lots, lots more on the next World Cafe.
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0: Mumford & Sons with an alternate version of that song that's on their newest album. It's called Here, and that was Sierra Farrell on that track. It's from the Apple Music Sessions. Future Islands with A Dream of You and Me, going back to 2014 to top the start of the hour at WNRN. In the Shenandoah Valley, listen to WNRN at 94.3. I'm Bob Misago. So pleased to be here with you on this Monday morning, a fresh new week, some fresh new music. We got a new theme this week as part of our 30th anniversary celebration, looking at some musical highlights from the Tidewater region. A Decade of Difference is going to feature that. Tell you more about that later on. Coming up this hour, it's a new tune from Casey Musgraves and Jalen Nganda next. 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
3: Opera on the James, kicking off their 22nd season of bringing the opera to Lynchburg. 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
0: He grew up in Maryland, but he had to go to the UK to get his career started. Doctrine of Love is his new album. Jalen Nganda, the title track on WNRN.

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0: I have just started listening to this new album called Thrasher. It's from Brandon Flowers, the frontman for the band The Killers. Weird Plans from the new album. If you like that song Plans, you're probably going to like the album. Very similar style throughout. Nico Case with Night Still Comes, and Jalen Nganda's Doctrine of Love is the title track from his newest album. This is WNRN, and from time to time, we're lucky enough to bring in some artists to play for us in our studios or at recording studios around the Commonwealth. 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
0: The new album from Casey Musgraves is called Middle of Nowhere. Let's hear Mexican Honey on WNRN.

0: I'm Gonna Let You Call Me Baby, new one from Gray Delisle and Les Green. It's on their album Gray and Green. Commonwealth Music with a song released last year by Chamomile and Whiskey called Friends Are Falling Out. That band's out of Nelson County. If you make Commonwealth music, tell us about it. WNRN.org/Commonwealth. We want to hear it. Kacey Musgraves, her newest release is Middle of Nowhere. You heard Mexico Honey. It's a new theme this week. It's our 30th anniversary celebration all year long, and each week we got a different theme. We're looking at some musical highlights from the Tidewater region, and today we're going to hear from a band that was the musical collaboration of Pharrell Williams and Chad Hugo called N.E.R.D. That's coming up in the 7 and 8 o'clock hours. Grace Potter up next on WNRN. 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
3: So one of the things that makes Henrico Humane Society unique is that we're volunteer run. So until I came to the organization 2 years ago, every single person running this organization was a volunteer. My name is Melissa Golden, and I am the volunteer manager of Henrico Humane Society. We actually serve across Central Virginia. We rescue a lot of our animals from rural shelters. Our biggest need is for foster parents, because the more fosters we have, the more animals we can rescue from shelter. Henrico Humane Society pays all of the expenses, provides all of the supplies, support, everything that a foster parent would need.
4: At a Henrico Humane Society adoption event, the aisles at Petco were crowded with volunteers, adoptable dogs, and people excited to meet them. After the paperwork was signed by two families excited to bring home their new companions, I spoke with volunteers Marion and Faye about their experiences with fostering.
5: I've had 5 fosters now, and I like to take the ones who are ill, recovering from surgery, and get them on the road to recovery.
3: A lot of people will say, oh, I'll fall in love and I'll end up adopting. And some people do, but not as many as you think, because I think once people

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0: A new one from Cage the Elephant on WNRN Beaches in Tennessee. J.D. McPherson from Signs and Signifiers and Northside Gal. Paul Simon's Kodachrome was in there. Remember that one? Goes all the way back to 1971 from a very nice album. There goes Rhyme and Simon. Grace Potter's Love Me Not got us started from the new Trespasser album. It's WNRN. I've got something from the Revivalists coming up for you next. 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

0: Fruition is releasing their new Something More on Friday. We heard I'm Not Afraid and Amy Winehouse to start the hour. You Know I'm No Good goes back to 2007. Good morning, it's WNRN. I'm Bob Masago with you on this early Monday morning. And in Manchester and Mechanicsville, listen to WNRN at 88.5. We are now officially into fall 2026 pre-drive season. 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Now, there's more to this as well. You'll be automatically entered to win this week's grand prize. That's a pair of three-day passes to Bristol Rhythm and Roots Reunion, and that includes a four-night stay at Courtyard Marriott in Bristol. You'll also be entered to win The Big Catch, a pair of two-day passes to Fish at Allianz Amphitheater at Riverfront in Richmond. It's happening October 6th and 7th. 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
0: 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Here's Bella White.

0: WNRN and the Jefferson Center present the Travelin' McCurries at the Jefferson Center in Roanoke, Thursday, February 18th.
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0: That's the Travelin' McCurries at the Jefferson Center, February 18th. 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

0: Tank and the Bangas with a new one from The Last Balloons called Move, featuring Lucky Day on that track. Back to 1968 to hear Blackbird from the Beatles. And Bella White's new stuff is from A Sign in the Weather. I mentioned our pre-drive special a few minutes ago. When you become a member of WNRN, as you would be if you take advantage of that pre-drive special, you're going to get for a year the WNRN exclusive member email. It's full of things that you can win from WNRN. It's coming out later on today, and what could you win this week? I'm not even going to make you guess. I'm going to tell you a few of them. Caitlin Crisco in the broadcast with Airby playing at the Spot on Kirk on the 30th. We've got tickets for that show, along with Johnny Mullinex and Bronwyn playing at the Southern Cafe and Music Hall on September 2nd in Charlottesville. Or you could win tickets to one of three WNRN Present show coming up in September. Charlie Crockett at Ting Pavilion on the 5th. Or Dark Star Orchestra at Ting Pavilion on the 10th, or maybe Violent Femmes in Elmwood Park on the 22nd. That's in Roanoke. WNRN.org for more information on how you can become a member, taking advantage of the Early Fish special. 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Programming on WNRN is made possible with support from Ivy Dental, accepting new patients at their downtown Charlottesville practice. 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

I am a personal WNRN member and love to hear their music, so it's even greater when I get to have my organization involved. I'm Lauren Marshall from Richmond Metropolitan Habitat for Humanity. Our mission is to bring people together to build homes, communities, and hope. We've used Here Together to promote some of our events and some of our major milestones for the organization, like our 40th anniversary, and it's been really helpful. 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I'm Lauren Marshall with Richmond Metropolitan Habitat for Humanity. I'm grateful for the support that WNRN gives our organization and grateful for the support that you give to WNRN. 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

0: Alex Amen on WNRN. Pretty early in his career, this is his first full-length album called Son of Amen. We heard California Blues. We had so many great artists come through the Commonwealth over the past year or so. We were able to record a lot of those artists in studio sessions. And we've collected a bunch of those for our new in-studio at WNRN Volume 14. You can tell how big a year it was by the fact that we've got 30 tracks on this collection. One of them is from Daniel Donato. You heard it right before that tune from Alex Amen, Valhalla, recorded at the Front Porch in Charlottesville. You get that in studio at WNRN Volume 14 when you become a member of WNRN, which you can do right now at WNRN.org. Rubble Bucket with Fruity in the set. That's from Sun Machine. And we started things off with Noah Kahan with Doors. That's from his latest album, The Great Divide. We are taking a look at NERD on A Decade of Difference. It's coming up in a few minutes. And I've got a new one from Gia Margaret next here on WNRN. 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
2: 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I'm Tara from the Wayne Theater, here together on WNRN.
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0: Every Tuesday, we spin some new tracks for the first time here on WNRN. This little feature scattered throughout the day is called New Music Tuesday, supported by Phelan Petty Injury Lawyers. And every time we do that, I always have a favorite amongst the songs that spin that day. And when we put on that Leon Bridges tune, that was instantly my favorite for the week. Leon Bridges' Light the Way is from the new Happiness Anytime's coming out towards the end of September. Also in the set, Dead with Dog Days and Gia Margaret's Good Friend got us started. That one comes from the new album Singing. NERD next on A Decade of Difference here on WNRN.
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0: 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This week, as part of our 30th anniversary celebration, we're looking at some musical highlights from the Tidewater area of our Commonwealth. An abbreviation of No One Ever Really Dies, NERD was the musical collaboration of Pharrell Williams and Chad Hugo, along with childhood friend Shay Haley. Pharrell and Chad were already one of the most in-demand production duos as the Neptunes. They produced hits for Jay-Z, Nelly, and Britney Spears, amongst others, in the 90s and early 2000s. NERD let them work as artists, exploring a rougher, more rock and skate culture-influenced sound than their polished production work for other artists. Williams and Hugo first met as 12-year-olds, and they each performed in their high school drum lines. For fun, they would meet up to develop beats and perform with friends that included Missy Elliott and Timbaland. Shay Haley joined the pair in high school. Practicing in Hugo's garage, the trio were discovered by producer Teddy Riley in a high school talent show. He signed them in 91. Initially, only Williams and Hugo worked in production. Haley joined up with the pair to perform as NERD in 94. Their first record, In Search Of, was released in Europe in 2001, but re-recorded with live instruments for the U.S. release the following year to make it sound different from their Neptunes work. Let's hear a track from that one now. This is from In Search Of, NERD, and Run to the Sun. It's A Decade of Difference on WNRN.
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0: Sarah Cahoon's releasing a new album on Friday. It's her first in several years with the appropriate title, I've Missed You All These Years. We heard Say Something from the new release. Widespread Panic to start the hour from Don't Tell the Band. We heard This Part of Town. Good morning, it's WNRN. I'm Bob Masalgo with you on this Monday morning. If your part of town is the Shenandoah Valley, then tune in WNRN at 94.3. Lots of great music lined up for you for the hour, including a second look at NERD on A Decade of Difference. This week, as part of our 30th anniversary celebration, we're focused on some musical highlights from the Tidewater region. NERD is a great example of that, but there are some highlights from many different decades. We'll have some variety on A Decade of Difference this week. Coming up before then, we're going to hear a new one from American Aquarium, and I've got a new Commonwealth track from Richmond's Wes Parker next. Support for WNRN today comes from Stephen Francis Fine Art, with two galleries in Lynchburg, Virginia. 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

0: You're going to need a little music. That's a new album from Yard Act. We heard New Beginnings. Margot Price with Letting Me Down. That's from That's How Rumors Got Started. You can see Margot as part of the Farm Aid lineup coming to Virginia Beach on September 26th. And Wes Parker with New Commonwealth Music with the tune Bad Doggy. Mark and Ed were a lot of fun on Saturday night in Roanoke at the Jefferson Center when we hosted Dead Air 5. And I think by Friday they'll be fully recovered and we'll be here for Fish Friday. A few minutes after 4 o'clock, Mark and Ed will select a fish track for you and play it. Something special, and they'll have a story behind it. Fish Friday happens every Friday afternoon, a little bit after 4 with Mark and Ed from Grateful Dead and Friends. 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
0: 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Here's a new one from American Aquarium. History repeats itself.

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1: Future Birds with a new one for us on WNRN. It's called Fly On from the Far Out Country album. Blitz and Trapper with Thirsty Man and American Aquarium from their new Ways to Lose. And history repeats itself. Linda Lindas are a fairly new band. They come out of Southern California. They were formed in 2018. And originally, they only got together to play one gig. But it sounded pretty good, so they decided to keep going. They got a new album coming out on Friday called Gotta Get Out. I've got a track from that one for you coming up next here on WNRN. 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

0: always have to turn that one up when I play it. The new one from Orville Peck, Too Little Too Late. It's from Mule and his new album coming out in September. The Head and the Heart with Misconnection. That's from Living Mirage. Bon Iver's Towers is from the self-titled album from 2011. And that new one from the Lindas from Gotta Get Out is called Burning Out. Decade of Difference looks at an artist with a career spanning a decade or more. It's coming up next with NERD on WNRN. 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
0: On A Decade of Difference this week, we're looking at some musical highlights from the Tidewater area. A Decade of Difference is supported by Bank of the James, where community and banking come together. In 2005, NERD went on hiatus, ending their record contract over a dispute with the label. Drawn back by the energy from their fans during live performances, NERD worked independently to record their third album, eventually starting their own label, backed by national distribution. Two more albums followed, with the fifth and last one coming in 2017. In 2024, Williams and Hugo were in a legal dispute over the use of their production songwriting name, The Neptunes. Attorneys for Hugo accused Williams and his company of attempting to unilaterally register trademarks for the Neptunes name, a move they say violates their longstanding agreement that saw the pair split everything equally. Let's go back now and hear one from NERD from 2010 from the Nothing album. This is Hypnotize You. It's A Decade of Difference on WNRN.

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0: Throw the Dice, new album from Soft Aloft, coming on September 4th. That tune is Wednesdays and the Decembrists with Down by the Water from The King is Dead to start the hour. Good morning, it's WNRN, celebrating 30 years of serving the Commonwealth, and we started things out in Charlottesville. We're still there at 91.9. So glad to have you along this morning. I'm Bob Masalgo. We heard from NERD on A Decade of Difference today. We're looking at some musical highlights from the Tidewater area, and tomorrow couldn't be much more different. We're going to hear from a Rockabilly Hall of Fame member tomorrow. Gene Vincent got his career started in Hampton and Norfolk. We'll hear more about him and his career in the 7 and 8 o'clock hours tomorrow morning on A Decade of Difference. Now, this hour, I've got a new tune for you from Freako. We're also going to hear the latest from one of the bands that joined us on Saturday night. What a great time it was. Dead Air 5 at the Jefferson Center in Roanoke. Dogwood Tales with a new one for us in our next set. The latest from Monrovia coming up next on WNRN.
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0: When we talk about musical discovery at WNRN, finding something different for you, Monrovia is a great example. We were the first station to play Monrovia on the radio in the country. He's back with a second single called Field Song from his Bloodline album. Here's the new one from Monrovia on WNRN.

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0: McMemories from Dogwood Tales. It's on every star in Rockingham County, and that new album is coming out on Friday. They'll be playing that night at Pale Fire Brewing in Harrisonburg. And then in September, you can see them in Richmond. They're part of the Iron Blossom Music Festival happening the weekend of September 19th and 20th. Big Head Todd and the Monsters with Bittersweet. That goes back to Sister Sweetly. And Monrovia's new Field Song is on the Bloodline album. He'll be back in the Commonwealth playing as part of Farm Aid 2026. That's happening in Virginia Beach on September 26th. The new Freako tune coming up next on WNRN.
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0: From the Blue Ridge to the Bay, it's WNRN. That includes Lynchburg at 89.9. Thanks so much for listening this morning. Here's Freako with Still Around.

0: Another one of those Commonwealth artists that joined us for Dead Air 5 on Saturday night at the Jefferson Center in Roanoke. What a great job she did. M. Forrest with her new song, Nowhere Bound. Mark and Ed from Grateful Dead and Friends were your hosts for Dead Air 5, and they had a really good time. 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

0: Tomorrow, you are headed to the Emerald Isle as we kick off our Sense of Place Dublin series. To get you excited for the trip, we're revisiting a conversation with a member of Dublin's most famous band, U2. Guitarist The Edge talks about their 2023 album, Songs of Surrender, and lots more on the next World Cafe.
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0: Kells from the new Dirty Blues Princess and Gone on WNRN. There's a great in-studio session with Kells that you can find on our website at WNRN.org. Wilco's Evicted is from the Cousin album from 2023. And Devin Gilfillian, Hold On Hourglass, that's new and it's on Time Will Tell. Jeff's going to have some fun this week picking up some musical tidbits about the Tidewater area. He'll kick it off with an interesting artist by the name of Swamp Dog, who was born in Portsmouth. Swamp Dog's releasing a new album this summer, right after he turns 84 years old, still very active. You're going to hear his cover from the new album of the Jenny Lewis original tune, Acid Tongue, and you'll hear her original from 2008. That's coming up this afternoon at 2 with Jeff Swetman. 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
3: 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Tickets to these productions and more information about the 2026-27 season are at vaopera.org.
0: That is going to do it for me this morning. I'm Bob Masago. Thanks so much for listening. Tomorrow on A Decade of Difference, we'll listen to some Gene Vincent. Zoe is here to take over. I'll leave you with Sylvan Esso's Hot Slob on WNRN.

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0: Rolling Stones, In the Stars. We also heard Tennis, My Emotions Are Blinding on WNRN. Good morning, it's Zoe, and I had so much fun this weekend seeing everyone in Roanoke at Dead Air 5 for a performance of more than 20 Commonwealth artists, each performing a Grateful Dead cover back to back. It was so much fun, and I was so glad to get to introduce everyone to some great nonprofits in the Roanoke area that we've worked together on here together before. 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
0: 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Here's a new one from Beck. 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

0: Won't You Come Out Tonight, Jesse Wells on WNRN, performing at the National in Richmond on September 25th and at Farm Aid in Virginia Beach on September 26th. We heard from the Bel Air Lip Balms, Another World, and started things off with Beck, Ride Lonesome. That's the title track to his new album that's coming out on September 18th. Jungle came out with a new album a couple of weeks ago called Sunshine. We'll hear that just after the break.
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0: 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You'll get in studio Volume 14. 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And this week, you'll automatically be entered to win the grand prize, which is a pair of three-day passes to Bristol Rhythm and Roots Reunion, including a four-night stay at Courtyard Marriott Bristol and more. And why we're calling it the Early Fish Special, you'll be entered to win the Big Catch, which is a pair of two-day passes to fish at Allianz Amphitheater at Riverfront in Richmond on October 6th and 7th. You can get all the details and become a member now at WNRN.org. We're going to be hearing one of the tracks from In Studio at WNRN Volume 14 in just a minute. But first, we're going to hear from Jungle. Here's The Wave.

0: Hi, I'm Jisette Suarez. I am from Richmond, Virginia. I've been a member probably since I was like 17, 18 years old. They had the Grateful Dead channel, and that just got me hooked. I was like, finally, the tickets and the thank you gifts are phenomenal from WNRN. I've won so many great tickets to shows that I really enjoy. I like the tag along extra ticket too, because I really like introducing people to music as well. It's like a healing thing. And if I could introduce that to somebody else as well, that's awesome. All the shirts are amazing. They're high quality. So I'm really pleased with this radio station. They're doing really great stuff. And I've also met, just going through festivals from WNRN, a lot of people that have been lifelong friends now.
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0: That's Humbird with Daughter of Empire off the new album Morning When It Comes that comes out on September 25th. We heard the in-studio edition of Rat Boys Anywhere. 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

0: New music from Julia Jacklin, Get Away From Me, I Think I'll Love You Soon. We heard The Clash with Police and Thieves and Tiny Habits, Anything He Was on WNRN. You may hear The Clash from time to time on Les Temps Purdue. It's our throwback show on Sunday afternoons, hosted by Dan, Mike, and Drew. They take turns hosting, and they do a fantastic job of bringing you back to the 70s, 80s, and 90s with all early alternative, breakthrough new wave, and punk classics. If you weren't able to tune in yesterday, maybe you were headed home from Roanoke for Dead Air 5, then you can go back and listen to that episode and the previous week's episode at wnrn.org/ondemand. Les Temps Purdue is supported by the law firm of Moran Reeves Kahn, a firm that believes in community and music today owned and operated in Crozet, Virginia. That's Les Temps Purdue every Sunday starting at noon here on WNRN.
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0: Bruce Hornsby is going to be making his way to the Commonwealth in October, performing at the Jefferson Theater in Charlottesville on October 16th and on the 17th at Ferguson Center for the Arts in Newport News. 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

0: From the Doctrine of Love album, it's new music from Jalen Nganda, Burning Temptation. And we heard Snail Mail Valentine, who will be performing with Soccer Mommy at the National in Richmond on October 23rd for WNRN Presents event. Good morning, it's Zoe. One of my favorite memories in my senior year at JMU was going with my friends to a karaoke bar every single Wednesday to perform a karaoke song or two. It was definitely one of the highlights of my college senior year. And Angus and Julia Stone, they're a brother-sister duo. They're celebrating the connection that you feel at a karaoke bar with their newest album coming out on September 4th, aptly named Karaoke Bar. We're going to be hearing from that after the break.
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0: 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Angus and Julia Stone, celebrating the connection you feel at a karaoke bar with their new album, Karaoke Bar, coming out on September 4th. 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
0: 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I call

0: That's Dan Kroll with Hail Mary. We heard Life on Mars from David Bowie and started things off with Angus and Julia Stone off their new album Karaoke Bar coming out on September 4th. 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
2: 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Tickets are at operaonthejames.org.
0: It's WNRN. We're in Lynchburg at 89.9. You can also take us on the go with the free WNRN app. We're available in the App Store and Google Play. Billy String's new album, So Much for Goodbyes, comes out this Friday. Here's Burn the Other End.

0: Long Weekend from Cutworms and Wolf Alice White Horses on WNRN. It certainly was a long weekend for us here at WNRN for Dead Air 5, traveling down to Roanoke for the event for a celebration of the Grateful Dead. And if you, like us, traveled down to Roanoke for that, then you probably missed some of your favorite weekend specialty shows like New Love Mixtape, Bluegrass Sunday Morning, Country Feedback. 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

0: being in the southwest part of Virginia, you would not think that we have the amount of diversity that we do in the Roanoke Valley, but we absolutely do. And so local colors exist to celebrate that, to recognize the heritages that are here in the Roanoke Valley. My name is Lisa Spencer. I am the executive director of Local Colors. We actually started out as a festival from a small event in 1991. There were four countries featured for a two-hour event. The representative for China, Pearl Fu, had the vision that this was something that should happen on a regular basis. The Local Colors Festival was birthed from that. Within 5 years, it went from four countries to 30 countries being represented.
1: Local Colors now features a variety of cultural events throughout the year, including a Lunar New Year festival and Hispanic Heritage Month celebration. Lisa has gotten frequent feedback that these events make participants feel seen, celebrated, and truly interwoven into the fabric of the Roanoke community.
0: It's important to recognize the people who are here, even if they've been here for a long time. Let's say they are second, third generation immigrants. They still want to honor their cultural heritage, and we want to do that too.
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0: not saying much.
1: New from Pamela, we just heard Better Than Before. We also heard Bob Dylan in that set and Wishy with Lovesick on WNRN. Today's Monday, you know what that means. It is the day that our member list email gets sent out this evening, a little bit after 5, full of different rewards you can win, like concert tickets and more. This week, our members can win tickets to Tom Barrett and the Unnamed and more at the Spot on Kirk on September 2nd, Jerry Garcia Symphonic Celebration at Allianz Amphitheater at Riverfront September 3rd, WNRN presents Hot Pants with Villages and Ramona and the Holy Smokes at the Camel on September 5th, and Willie Nelson and Family at Ting Pavilion on September 20th. We've also got offers from the Rebeck Vineyards Labor Day Wine and Music Festival September 5th and Virginia Scenic Railway. 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
0: We'll be hearing from Johnny Cash from 2002 and a new one from the Womack Sisters, both of those ahead of In-Studio Spotlight at 1. But first, I've got Death Cab for Cutie off their new album, I Built You a Tower. 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

0: Did it just because? From John Robert from Edinburgh, Virginia. You can find out more at johnrobert.us. You can also see him performing at Iron Blossom Music Festival coming up in Richmond this September. We heard from Fiona Apple, Fast As You Can, and Death Cab for Cutie with Riptides on WNRN. I've got more Commonwealth music, this time out of Richmond, coming up just after the break.
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0: There are so many great Commonwealth artists across the state of Virginia that we can't find them all. So if you are part of a Virginia band, we would love to hear from you. You can submit your music to us at wnrn.org/Commonwealth. We'd love to consider it for airplay. Before we hear from another Commonwealth artist out of Richmond, I've got Johnny Blue Skies and the Dark Clouds. Here's Don't Let Go.

0: Sierra Farrell featured on that track from Mumford & Sons here. They'll be dropping into the Commonwealth to perform, Mumford & Sons at John Paul Jones Arena in Charlottesville on September 20th. And Sierra Farrell will be performing at Ting Pavilion in Charlottesville on September 8th for a WNRN 30th anniversary show, and performing at Farm Aid 2026 in Virginia Beach on September 26th. We also heard from Holy River from their album Day Is Born, the new song Steady. They're from Richmond. You can find out more about them at holyrivermusic.com. WNRN is in Richmond at 88.5 and in Charlottesville at 91.9. 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

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Listen every Tuesday for New Music Tuesday. 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We're here to help you sort through the best of what's out there. 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

going around taking names. And he decides who to free and who to blame. 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There'll be a golden ladder reaching down when the man comes around. 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

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Listen to the words long written down when the man comes around.

0: virgins are all trimming their wicks. 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In measured a hundredweight and penny pound, when the man comes around.
1: And I heard a voice in the midst of the four beasts, and I looked, and behold, a pale horse, and his name that sat on him was Death, and Hell followed with him.

0: Coming out on September 25th, Hope is a Heavy Thing from Joy Olatokun. We heard Kind. Johnny Cash and the Ramones in that set, and the Red Clay Strays, Don't Want to Know on WNRN. This week, you can win a pair of three-day passes to Bristol Rhythm and Roots Reunion, including a four-night stay at Courtyard Marriott Bristol and more. It's this week's grand prize included with our early fish special. 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Get all the details and become a member now at WNRN.org. And for alternate entry details on the grand prizes, go to WNRN.org/fall26alt.
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0: It's Zoe on WNRN. I've got in-studio spotlight coming up for you at 1 o'clock. This week, we're celebrating artists from the 757. But before that, I've got the Womack sisters for you.

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17: 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And she performed this song, All the Way.

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2: 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Here's a new one from Alabama Shakes. I Must Be Dreaming is their new album coming out on Friday. I Feel Hope Coming.

0: Tomorrow, you are headed to the Emerald Isle as we kick off our Sense of Place Dublin series. To get you excited for the trip, we're revisiting a conversation with a member of Dublin's most famous band, U2. Guitarist The Edge talks about their 2023 album, Songs of Surrender, and lots, lots more on the next World Cafe.
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0: I'm Gonna Let You Call Me Baby by Gray Delisle and Les Green. Neil Young with Sugar Mountain. He'll be performing with the Chrome Hearts at Farm Aid 2026 in Virginia Beach on September 26th. And I Feel Hope Coming by Alabama Shakes off their new album I Must Be Dreaming. That comes out on Friday.
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0: U2 with Street of Dreams, and they'll be kicking off the second hour of World Cafe at 7 p.m. tonight. You'll be headed to the Emerald Isle as World Cafe kicks off their Sense of Place Dublin series, hearing from an encore interview with U2's guitarist The Edge, talking about their 2023 album Songs of Surrender. Plus, you'll be hearing from Sinead O'Connor back into the archives for an interview from 2000, which was around the time that she released Faith and Courage. That's coming up tonight on World Cafe, which is every weeknight from 6 to 8 on WNRN, supported by James Madison University School of Professional and Continuing Education.
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0: call it what you want, Pool Girl. We heard from Peter Gabriel and Arcade Fire and Tank and the Bangas' Move featuring Lucky Day on WNRN. Coming up on Take 2 at 2, Jeff's going to continue the Hampton Roads theme with Portsmouth's Swamp Dog. His newest album has a cover of Jenny Lewis's Acid Tongue, both versions of that song, coming up at 2 o'clock on WNRN.
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0: 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Wherever you're listening from, thanks for hanging out with me today. I'm Zoe, and I'll be back with you tomorrow at 10. I'm going to hand things off to Jeff Sweatman, who's got Take 2 at 2 coming up for you next. But before I go, I've got Rhiannon Giddens for you. The new album Hope is a Thing with Feathers is coming out on September 18th. Here's Carolina Rain on WNRN.

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5: 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It's Jeff Sweatman. Good afternoon. Hampton Roads Tidewater Week begins here on Take Two anyway with Swamp Dog, born in Portsmouth, turned 84 this summer. Right around the time his new album came out, Swamp Dog contemplates the afterlife. We're about to hear his version of a Jenny Lewis tune that goes back almost 20 years. Then we'll play the original. It was back in 1970 when Jerry Williams Jr. made the decision to reinvent himself as Swamp Dog. His debut release under that name, Total Destruction to Your Mind, was a hallmark of the times. He eventually made his way onto Richard Nixon's infamous enemies list and really has taken on the music industry in various ways from an independent point of view 50 years plus. Now he did an album using auto-tune with members of Polisa and Bon Iver a few years back. He's gotten more into bluegrass and folk, I guess, the last few years here. But he once released a greatest hits album in the mid-70s filled entirely with new songs. So, yeah, he's always kind of had his own way of going about things. And he's quoted as saying, "I might be the only one, but I think Swamp Dog is a national treasure." Here's Acid Tongue, the Swamp Dog newly recorded version first, then the original on Take Two of Two.

0: Acid Tongue, title track to her 2008 record, Jenny Lewis on WNRN. And Swamp Dogs, new version. They had worked together a couple years ago, did a song called Count the Days. That was a cover of a late 60s soul classic. That was on Swamp Dogs' 2024 album, Black Grass, from West Virginia to 125th Street. And now his new album, Swamp Dog Contemplates the Afterlife, just out this summer, right around the time Swamp Dog turned 84. What a legendary life and career. If it hasn't been turned into a biopic, it should be. And there was a documentary, Swamp Dog Gets His Pool Painted, that came out a couple years ago. I still got to track that one down. And he's the pride of Portsmouth, so we're highlighting Hampton Roads-related connections all this week on all of our features for WNRN's 30th anniversary. 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Two words for tomorrow's Take Two, Wayne Newton.
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0: Lost Boys, Phoebe Bridgers from her number one album in the UK and Australia. Its first week out, Lost Weekend, would have been number one in the US were it not for those meddling Cat's Eye kids. Morrissey before that, Suede Head and Alex Amen, California Blues. Phoebe celebrated, by the way, with a picture on her social media from a hospital bed. She was getting her appendix out, I guess. Appendicitis going around in musical circles this summer, it seems. Her and Susan Tedeschi. Got new Dinosaur Jr. coming up, and we'll get to Commonwealth music from Brennan Gilmore with help from another Commonwealth artist.
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0: The Wayne Theater, presenting the Virginia Chili Blues and Brews Festival at Lumos Plaza in downtown Waynesboro on Saturday, September 12th. Tickets for a day of tasting chili recipes and live blues music headlined by Albert Cummings are at virginiachili.com. That's the Virginia Chili Blues and Brews Festival on Saturday, September 12th. There's a new Dinosaur Jr. album coming out Friday called They're Near. From it, here's Several Got Away on WNRN.

0: Say Something. It's Sarah Cahoon. Her new record's out Friday called I Missed You All These Years. Brennan Gilmore before that with ties to Lexington, where he grew up, now based closer to Charlottesville. You can learn more on Instagram at Brennan M. Gilmore. You may know him from his time in the band Wild Common. And he's joined by Dory Freeman out of Galax, Virginia on that track. I think she sings on a couple other songs on that album, too. You can learn more about her at doryfreeman.com. That was Wolves of Virginia from Brennan's new record, My Name is Daniel Leek. We heard Dinosaur Jr. to start it off. Several Got Away. Their new project is out on Friday. We have The Drop coming up on Friday a little after 11 a.m. Zoe digs into three brand new releases that are just out in the world that day. We'll hear from Jim James, Interpol, and Mike D on this Friday's edition of The Drop, supported by Music Today, owned and operated in Crozet, Virginia.
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0: better. It's Baby Rose from the new record Urinalism on WNRN. Rat Boys Anywhere and Pokey Lafarge, The Thing. New Pokey album out September 11th. We did a fun in-studio session with Rat Boys not too long ago at In Your Ear in Richmond. If you like that Baby Rose song, by the way, check out the recent session we did at In Your Ear with Kells. Amazing vocal performance. And we've done recent sessions with Commonwealth artists like Scott Miller and Aaron Lunsford, who both joined us at Dead Air 5, which was a rousing success. Man, what a night in Roanoke at the Jefferson Center. Thanks to everybody who came out. You can visit that archive of in-studio interviews, performances, pictures, videos going back 30 years now at WNRN.org. 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And the next one's coming Wednesday as a bonus Live at 5 with Frank Mastro, who's playing at the Jefferson in Charlottesville that night.
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0: More artists we've done in studio sessions with, Lucy Dacus and Beach Fossils coming up. I had the privilege to visit with Brother Wallace before he played Richmond a couple months ago, opening for St. Paul and the Broken Bones. We did a soundcheck session with St. Paul and his band too that day. So check those archives out, WNRN.org. Here is Brother Wallace, the new single from his Electric Love album, You're the Man on NRN.

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0: Enemies, that's new from Jordan Rock Eye on WNRN. New album from him out October 30th. And we heard Beach Fossils May 1st. It's Jeff Sweatman. We're closing in on 5 o'clock on a Monday. That means the next member list is about set to go out. Direct to your email inbox if you're not a member yet. Become one by then. It'll only take you a couple minutes, so do it now while you're thinking about it. WNRN.org. Thanks to Eleanor and Henrico, who became a member for the first time. NRN members can win offers from Twin Hickory Tavern in Glen Allen in Richmond, the Wagsters Magic Theater in Williamsburg, or the Jefferson Center in Roanoke. And this week, our members can win tickets to Caitlin Crisco in the broadcast at the Spot on Kirk, August 30th, Johnny Mullinax and Bronwyn at the Southern in Charlottesville, that's September 2nd, or one of three WNRN Presents shows in September, Charlie Crockett on the 5th, Dark Star Orchestra on the 10th, or Violent Femmes at Elmwood Park on the 22nd. So lots of great shows coming through the Commonwealth. 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
1: Fly On. Future Birds love the guitar tone on that track from their double album Far Out Country. This year, we heard Radiohead, Fake Plastic Trees, Going Back to the Bends, and Tyler Ballgame, Matter of Taste. It's Jeff Sweatman. I think fondly of that album, The Bends, because I got it out of a free Please Take box at the college radio station in Missouri I was at the time. It was the promo cassette version. We didn't have much need for cassettes, so that was part of it. But we played mostly CDs and albums in those days. And it was a grower for stateside audiences, especially. They were still kind of considered a one-hit wonder after the success of Creep from the first album. But eventually, it went platinum in the U.S. I think part of it was it got some Brit Award love. And, you know, by the end of that year, and then all the anticipation and build-up for OK Computer, two of my all-time favorite albums, those two back-to-back from Radiohead in the 90s. One of the bands that took them under their wing, brought them out for some stadium shows early on, REM. In the next set, we'll go back to Reckoning. As Tom York was once quoted as saying about REM, I've ripped them off left, right, and center for years and years and years and years.
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1: Richmond Shakespeare, announcing the 2026 Shakespeare Fest in Richmond and Williamsburg. Performances will include Shakespeare's As You Like It, The Complete History of America, Abridged, and Oscar Wilde's The Importance of Being Earnest. Tickets and details for the 2026 Shakespeare Fest are available at richmondshakespeare.org. Before we get to that REM track from the fateful year of 1984, here's Brandon Flowers' new one, Plans, on WNRN.

What if I told you Hampton Roads is home to the largest naval base in the world and the only NATO command on U.S. soil? The total Department of Defense population, including active duty and civilian personnel, is about 150,000 in an area with a total population of 1.6 million. There's also Air Force, Army, Coast Guard, and Marine presence in the region, with Department of Defense spending accounting for almost 46% of all Hampton Roads economic activity. Celebrating 30 years of listener-supported independent music radio, this is WNRN.

0: Any Old Fool, These Sacred Souls. They're at Wolf Trap in Vienna, September 17th. We heard REM, South Central Rain, and Brandon Flowers' Plans from his new solo album, Thrasher. 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

0: Love Me Not, Grace Potter on WNRN, Nick Cave and the Bad Seeds, Red Right Hand, and Dogwood Tales, McMemories. Their new record's out Friday called Every Star in Rockingham County, Commonwealth Band out of Harrisonburg. 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And they'll be at Iron Blossom in a few weeks in Richmond. They just played Dead Air 5 over the weekend in Roanoke. Thanks to all of the 20-plus Commonwealth bands that did 20-plus Grateful Dead tunes. Thanks to the Jefferson Center for hosting. Thanks to everybody who came out. A good time had by all, I do believe. And if because you were at Dead Air 5, you missed out on one of your favorite weekend shows, like perhaps you tune in Saturday nights and hear Dez with New Love Mixtape, or you couldn't quite wake up as early as you usually do for Bluegrass Sunday morning, if you're still kind of sleeping off the effects of Dead Air 5, we understand, and we have on-demand audio for you, supported by Kinsale 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

0: M. Forrest did a great version of Ripple at Dead Air 5 over the weekend in Roanoke. 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M. Forrest out of Charlottesville. We had 20-plus Commonwealth acts doing 20-plus Grateful Dead-related tunes. A lot of fun at the Jefferson Center in Roanoke. Thanks to them for hosting. Thanks to all who came out from far and wide. And you can learn more about M's music on Instagram at EMFORIS Music. We heard Bakar before that, Hell and Back. It's Jeff Swetman. Good afternoon. We play a whole bunch of Grateful Dead music for you. Saturdays, 9 to noon, Grateful Dead and Friends. Mark and Edmond did a great job emceeing Dead Air 5, and they are in the hot seats Saturdays for a few hours of Jerry and Dead bootlegs. 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
0: 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We'll hear Pearl Bailey tonight on Live at 5. 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

0: Heartstop, the Revivalists on WNRN. Jack Johnson, Bubble Toes, and Suki Waterhouse, Back in Love. It's Jeff Swetman. I got a Commonwealth artist coming up in the next set, recent winner of the Tiny Studio Contest we did as kind of a play on the Tiny Desk Contest that NPR was doing at the time. For Layla out of Richmond was the winner, and it's a song that you can find on the new compilation that is ready to roll. WNRN In Studio Volume 14, 30 exclusive tracks, a two-disc set, one disc devoted entirely to Commonwealth acts like For Layla. If you want to add that to your collection, we also want you to get the exclusive member list email. The next one goes out today at 5. We want you to get the new Fall 2026 t-shirt, socks to match, and we want to get you automatically entered to win this week's grand prize with our Early Fish Special. You could win a pair of three-day passes to Bristol Rhythm and Roots Reunion, including a four-night stay at Courtyard Marriott Bristol and more, and you'll be entered to win The Big Catch, a pair of two-day passes to Fish in Richmond at Allianz Amphitheater at Riverfront October 6th and 7th. All the details and become a member now, WNRN.org. And for alternate entry for the grand prizes, you can go to WNRN.org/fall26alt.
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0: 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The Stones and Noah Kahan coming up before Live at 5. 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

My name is Bob Busick, and I'm from Colonial Beach, Virginia. I've been a member for about 10 years. We split time between Virginia and Colorado, so I listen to WNRN in Colorado and in Virginia and everywhere in between. We've enjoyed many member benefits. We saw Nathaniel Rateliff and always enjoy, as a sustaining member, get the t-shirts, and my wife likes the socks every year, and of course the in-studio CDs are fun as well. Great gifts. We're always hearing new bands, and as somebody who went to high school and college in the 70s, music has long been a thing for me, and hearing new bands and live music, member benefits, give you tickets to see live bands, and that's been fantastic. Of course, NRN is a big sponsor of Red Wing, and we're always discovering new music there.

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0: In the Stars, the Rolling Stones. Commonwealth Music before that for Layla out of Richmond, recent winners of our Tiny Studio Contest, so they got to do an in-studio session with us. And that was a song from that session, Invisible Hand. 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There's a whole bunch of stuff going on with the Early Fish Special. This week's grand prize is a pair of three-day passes to Bristol Rhythm and Roots Reunion and more. And you'll be entered to win the big catch in a few weeks, a pair of two-day passes to Fish in October in Richmond. 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Another music legend from the Tidewater area coming up on Live at 5, like we're doing all this week on all of our features for WNRN's 30th anniversary. And then between 6 and 8 tonight, two of my all-time favorites on World Cafe, encore interviews with The Edge of U2 and Sinead O'Connor as we gear up for the World Cafe Since the Place Dublin series kicking off tomorrow.
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0: That's new from the band Winya, Spinning on WNRN. Their new record's out September 18th. They're live in Charlottesville at the Jefferson Theater Wednesday this week. Peter Bjorn and John, Second Chance, and Bella White Stuff got that set started. One of the openers for that Winya show, Frank Master, is going to join us for a bonus Live at 5 in studio session Wednesday. And he's going to be the first to play our newly acquired piano. You can find some footage of that on our socials at WNRN Radio. And looking forward to that. Looking forward to what Zoe has in store for the in-studio spotlight tomorrow. 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And all this week on all of our features, it's Hampton Roads Week. You'll hear from Will Overman, who was raised in Virginia Beach. He's now based in Nashville, last we checked, but he's been through for several in-studios over the years. We'll hear one from 2017. That's tomorrow. His Ode to Virginia on the In-Studio Spotlight.
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0: Something like four different WNRN Presents shows, including Charlie Crockett on the member list that's about to go out here in a couple of minutes. 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A lot of good stuff, as always. Every Monday, 5 o'clock, direct to your email inbox. And we've got the Early Fish Special going on starting today. And that's got an opportunity for you to get in on the Bristol Rhythm and Roots Reunion and a whole lot more, maybe even fish tickets for their two shows in Richmond in October. 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Become a member, WNRN.org. Do it before 5 tonight. That's when the next member list goes out. Here's Noah Kahn's latest Doors on NRN.

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3: 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Highlighting Hampton Roads all this week on all of our features for WNRN's 30th anniversary. Pearl Bailey was from Newport News. In her distinguished career, she was awarded a Presidential Medal of Freedom in 1988, appeared on the Ed Sullivan Show some 23 times. We're about to hear her performance on that program from 1968. That's Life on Live at 5.

Well, you've been working hard up there. Well, I move them around, honey. I would roll myself. You can see me rolling, can't you? Up in a big ball. You know I wouldn't make no little ball. And I'd

0: the one and only Pearl Bailey from one of her many appearances on The Ed Sullivan Show. That's Life on Live at 5, Newport News native. So we tie into different aspects of the Tidewater, part of the Commonwealth, all this week on all of our features for WNRN's 30th anniversary. 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So not only was she a star of stage and screen, she won a Tony Award, by the way, for her role in Hello, Dolly. And she was a part of movies. She went back to school, went to Georgetown University at the age of 67. She graduated with a bachelor's degree in theology, wrote three books after that, passed away in 1990. But actually, from 1941 up until the year she died, she toured with the USO. And in 1975, she was appointed special ambassador to the UN. Tomorrow on Live at 5, we'll hear from Robert Cray. He went to high school in Newport News, returns to Charlottesville September 12th to play the Paramount. We'll hear a track from a late 80s show he did in Austin, Texas.
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0: Opera on the James, kicking off their 22nd season of bringing the opera to Lynchburg. Opera on the James season kicks off with Magic, Mischief, and Mozart on October 18th and includes Mozart's The Magic Flute on November 6th and 8th and Handel's The Messiah Sing-Along on November 29th. Tickets are at operaonthejames.org. Two insightful encores tonight as we gear up for World Cafe's Since a Place Dublin series, which kicks off in earnest tomorrow. We'll revisit Raina Duras speaking with The Edge of U2 in the second hour of World Cafe. The show begins at 6 with a Sinead O'Connor encore from the year 2000, back when David Dye was the host. Here's new Leon Bridges, his album Happiness Anytime is out September 25th. Here's Light the Way on WNRN.

0: WNRN and the Jefferson Center present the Travelin' McCurries at the Jefferson Center in Roanoke, Thursday, February 18th.
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0: Humbird, Daughter of Empire on WNRN. Their new record's out September 25th. We heard Lucius Gold Rush, The Psychedelic Furs, Love My Way, and Leon Bridges, Light the Way, his new album also out on the 25th of next month. I'm Jeff Swetman. 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Thanks to all who came out for Dead Air 5, featuring 20-plus Commonwealth artists doing Grateful Dead tunes over the weekend in Roanoke at the Jefferson Center, and thanks to them for having us. Your next in-studio session is coming up Wednesday as a bonus live at 5 with Frank Mastra. He's going to be the first one to play our newly acquired in-studio piano.
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0: 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That's the Virginia Chili Blues and Brews Festival on Saturday, September 12th. Lake Street Dive and Iggy Pop coming up before World Cafe at 6. In the first hour, an encore session with Sinead O'Connor from the year 2000. Then a 2023 interview with The Edge of U2 in the second hour of the show, gearing up for their Sense of Place Dublin series to kick off tomorrow. Right now it's Yard Act's New Beginnings on NRN.

yourself of sin, resist the urge to grin, spend your winnings on new beginnings.

0: Blowing Up, title track to the new Kiwi Junior album. Lake Street Dive, Good Kisser, and Yard Act, New Beginnings. And that's set on Roanoke's 99.5. We're worldwide at WNRN.org. Two of my all-time favorites coming up on World Cafe. First hour, A Year 2000 Encore with Sinead O'Connor. And then The Edge was on with Raina Durris a couple years ago. We'll revisit that 2023 session in the second hour as we gear up for the Sense of Place Dublin series to kick off on World Cafe tomorrow. 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
0: The transportation program is called Dial-A-Ride. 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
0: We're the boomers. We don't age like our grandparents aged, our great-grandparents. We know computers. We know cell phones. It's a new way to age. We walk. We travel. We do everything. So we've got to carry aging forward into the next level. Our goal is that no older adult goes without. We love what we do, and we love who we do it for.
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0: Burning Out, new from the Linda Lindas on WNRN. The New Pornographers, before that, Challengers. We heard Iggy Pop, Lust for Life. And Dan Kroll, Hail Mary. His new album's out October 9th. That Linda Lindas record's coming out Friday. Can't wait to hear it. We got a whole bunch of new tunes planned for you tomorrow on New Music Tuesday, supported by Phelan Petty Injury Lawyers, Fontaine's DC, Commonwealth Music from Caroline Strickland and Rebecca Porter. All a part of the extra dose of new tunage tomorrow on New Music Tuesday. I've got new Sunvolt coming up, then World Cafe 6 to 8. You'll hear Sinead O'Connor from the year 2000 in the first hour, The Edge from U2 in the second hour tonight, an encore from 2023.
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0: World Cafe Sense of Place Dublin series kicks off tomorrow, goes for a couple weeks. Looking forward to those episodes and kind of getting in the Irish spirit with encores featuring Sinead O'Connor at 6 and then The Edge at 7 tonight. Have a great evening. And then Brian Meffel will be along from 8 to midnight. I'm Jeff Swetman, leaving you with new Sunvolt, new record out from them Friday. Here's Serenade Song on NRN.

0: much.
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3: That's No Man's Woman from Sinead O'Connor's album Faith and Courage. She released it in the year 2000, and that same year she stopped by World Cafe and talked with host David Dye about writing that song.
4: We all are aware, really, that women often judge things their worth on simply their sexuality or their sexual attractiveness. I wasn't aware that men feel the same, and I've learned that from this song.
3: This hour, as we gear up for our new Sense of Place Dublin series that begins tomorrow, we're revisiting that session with Sinead O'Connor. She gets into her songwriting process and how people often thought that she was writing about herself when she wasn't, like on the song Jealous.
4: It's not about me, do you know what I mean? But it just sounds like it is. That's because I'm good at what I do.
5: You're jealous. You just can't stand.
3: You will also hear live performances. It's a very special session from the archive with Sinead O'Connor. I'm Raina Duras. And this is an Encore World Cafe.
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3: Hey, I'm Raina Duras. This is World Cafe. As we prepare for our new Sense of Place Dublin series that launches tomorrow, this hour, an encore from another iconic Dublin artist, Sinead O'Connor. This session was recorded with original World Cafe host David Dye in the year 2000, when Sinead was out promoting her album, Faith and Courage. Here's David.
8: Our guest today on the World Cafe is going to get a chance to do something that she doesn't get to do much, which is talk about her music. And we were really happy that Sinead O'Connor has joined us. How are you?
4: I'm extremely well, thank you.
8: Faith and Courage. Did you have the whole title and the whole concept in mind before you recorded these songs?
4: Not really, because I don't really think of albums in terms of concepts as such, but you just kind of feel your way and you just have a collection of songs that you write over a couple of years or whatever, and they kind of... It's a weird one because so much of writing songs and making records is subconscious, that you don't, you know, your subconscious might have a plot and a plan, or your soul might have a plot and a plan, but yourself or your consciousness wouldn't know it. Do you know what I mean?
8: Definitely.
4: So it's that kind of, it did itself, really. So.
8: And there's so many elements of faith and courage that go into different songs in different ways on this. But there's the element of spirituality. It's always been an element of what you did. Certainly comes through. And I love the way you put a... You put a Rastafarian symbol on one song and you put a cross on another.
4: Yeah.
8: Do you think those are leaning one way or leaning the other in those songs?
4: Well, there's also the flame, which is a symbol of paganism, but I guess those would be... I mean, I'm pretty much obviously influenced by a lot of religions or whatever, including Muslim and Judaism and all that stuff. Rastafari I like because it's Judeo-Christianity as a form of Judaism and Christianity mixed together, and also being Irish, I'm pretty pagan. And obviously Catholic also. So those would be the kind of main influences on my spirituality, I guess.
8: I want to get maybe a little further into that a little bit later, but first I want to talk about the sound of this record, because I had a really weird experience. First time I listened to this all the way through, I didn't realize it, but on my Walkman, I had the ultra bass up all the way. Right. So I was going, wow, John Wobble, this is, you know, a dub album. This is so great. But you did pay a lot of attention to the bottom end on this.
4: Yeah, definitely.
8: Yeah. Is that, did you kind of cast the producers?
4: Yeah, no, I wanted to work with Adrian for a long time because I'm such a kind of a Roots fan. I definitely wanted to mix together for a long time as well, the Roots and traditional Irish kind of a feel. So, yeah, no, Adrian was kind of the plan for a very long time. Adrian Sherwood, he's done lots of reggae Roots in particular productions or whatever. So,
8: that's a great sound. The Healing Room is real dubby feel to it. Is that, was that one of the first things you did, or how did that?
4: That actually was possibly the first song we did record together. Yeah, that's the first song that I wrote for the album. On its own, just in the writing process, obviously it's just an acoustic guitar and two chords and a voice, do you know what I mean? So it's a question of trying to put some sex on that.
8: This is The Healing Room.
4: That's my favourite track. Thank you.

0: The Healing Room from Sinead O'Connor's new one, Faith and Courage. We're really getting a chance to find out a bit more about it today on the World Cafe. A couple songs that you didn't write on here. How did they come into the mix? How did you figure that out?
1: Well, Hold Back the Night came in while I was in working with Dave. His friend Bobby Blue, who wrote the song, rang, and he was looking for Natalie Imbruglia to sing it. And Dave said, oh, well, actually, I've got Sinead here, so maybe we'll get her to do it. So they sent me, it was originally for a movie, which was about a young woman who was prosecuting her father for sexual abuse, and then obviously I just thought it was an amazing song, but felt the song was better than the movie, so we kept it basically for the record. So, and then the other one, The State I'm In, was really my record company put me together with Scott Cutler and Anne Previn. We wrote No Man's Woman together, but then they wrote this song.
0: Oh, okay, okay. No Man's Woman, you've spent a lot of time having to explain that song.
1: Well, yes and no. I mean,
0: it doesn't seem necessary to me when you listen to it, but...
1: Yeah, no, it's kind of a funny thing. I think in America people could try to sometimes jump on anything and make controversy out of it, and sometimes they find there is no controversy there and there's controversy over that. Do you know what I mean?
0: Yeah, definitely.
1: So people occasionally say it's a man-bashing song, but I think those are people who are not really listening to the words, because it's interesting though, because what I've learned from this experience is that something I didn't realise, which is where we all are aware really that women often judge things their worth on simply their sexuality or their sexual attractiveness. I wasn't aware that men feel the same, and I've learned that from this song, that because this is a song which says a woman is talking about not necessarily wanting to be in a sexual relationship with men, and people presume that's man bashing. So that says to me that men feel also that their only worth is in sexuality, because they think I'm bashing them if I don't want to have sex with them. It's stupid.
0: I'm laughing because I think men are more sensitive to that.
1: Yeah, I didn't realise that though. So from that point of view, it's been quite interesting education about how men feel their worth, do you know what I mean? Or that they suffer from kind of extremes of low self-esteem as much as women do, if not more so. But the song really honours the spirit of men and talks about being hugely inspired by men, and all my spiritual teachers have been men, or all the musicians really I'm inspired by are men, or whatever, all my best friends are men, you know.
0: So this is No Man's Woman.

0: Sinead O'Connor is our guest today. That's No Man's Woman, which you probably heard from the new album, Faith and Courage. In the Lamb's Book of Life, you sort of issue a plea for understanding for yourself.
1: Well, again, people always presume that this is some sort of public plea for things that I may have done in public, which is, you know, not the case at all. Like, those would be more, you know, prayers, really, you know, or private things, you know.
0: Beautiful song. It's a really great song.
1: It really represents Ireland. Like, again, I always write in the first person, but often I'm writing songs about Ireland, where there's a tradition among Irish writers for centuries of writing about Ireland as if it were a woman or a person, you know. And there's this phrase, I am Ireland, Misha Era, which is quite a common idea among artists in Ireland, that say, which that song represents, that the I in the song is actually Ireland asking for forgiveness, or Ireland asking for understanding, or Ireland in America asking for expressing gratitude for all the kind of political help that we've had from America, which is just phenomenal, but also saying that, you know, we need a lot of spiritual help, which America does too. But I think America's weakness is that it doesn't see its own strengths spiritually, that within America there is a huge spirituality and a huge strength of spirit, which not only could help Ireland a lot, but in bringing it out to help other countries, hopefully America would see it's there itself and help itself.
0: Expand on that. How do you see it?
1: Well, there's so many different types of people in this country, so many different types of cultures, and there's a great, while it can be very kind of conservative country, there's also a great core of free thinking people, very wide ways of thinking, basically. And my own experience of watching, like, preachers, for example, which is what that song is about, has been incredible. That they're very, not all the preachers, obviously, but what I like about a lot of the religious teachers here is that they don't hide the kind of magic of religion, they hand on the power that each person has to affect their own life or to affect the world around them. You know what I mean? So things like that. I mean, there's all types of religions here. Every religion under the sun is here, and, you know, people think it's kind of uncool to be into religion or whatever, but there's always something that's very magical underneath it all. So not to throw the baby out with the bathwater is kind of what's important, you know. So I don't know, I guess just as an Irish person here, I was living in Atlanta there for about 4 months last year, and I spent my whole time watching preachers on the TV, and I was just so impressed with their humanity. And the song really talks about wanting to bring some of those guys to Ireland to teach the priests there how to teach, you know, because in Ireland they drone off the mass really boringly, and they're like flicking bits of dust off the altar as they're reading things, you know what I mean? Whereas these guys were totally inspiring, like they'd make you believe in anything, you know what I mean?
0: So. Definitely. This is the Lamb's Book of Life.

0: The Lamb's Book of Life is another one from Faith and Courage. So Ireland is in this huge economic upswing. How has it affected the country?
1: It affects the country in a negative way, really, because what's happening is it's creating a very elitist type of country where ordinary Irish people now can't afford to buy a house in Dublin, for example, things like that. There's a lot more homeless people, a lot more people are like literally a week's wages away from being homeless, a lot more men in particular living on the streets. Stuff like that is creating a kind of very elitist city in Dublin, especially.
0: When in the past everybody was in the same boat?
1: More or less, or if they weren't the same, there wasn't such a huge gap between them. And, you know, it's getting pretty scary when ordinary Dublin people can't, like teachers, policemen, whatever, can't afford to buy a house in the city that they were born in, and it's all rock stars and directors, do you know what I mean, living there. I think to a certain extent it can be blamed on the success of musicians and stuff like that as well, that sadly has brought a lot of international attention to Ireland, you know.
0: That's interesting. So, you know, people always talk about how personal your songs are, and they are. Do you ever worry that they wouldn't be universal, or they wouldn't be, or does that really matter?
1: Well, it's a funny one. It's always a funny question to me, because when people express surprise that songs are personal, because all songs are personal. Like, I don't think anyone ever wrote a song. It wasn't even Wop Wop Aluba Lop Bamboo. It's like completely personal. Do you know what I mean? Like, only the guy who wrote it knows what it means. But I think also people make a mistake with me in assuming that all of the songs are very personal. That, like, I always write in the first person because it makes it easier for you as a listener to feel it's about you, which is what you're supposed to do. But they're not always about me. It's just that they sound like they are. For example, Jealous is a song really interesting coming after No Man's Woman as a single, where everyone said it's man bashing, but Jealous is actually about a man who was bashed, a friend of myself and Dave's, whose ex-wife found out he wanted to get married again and beat him up so badly she put him in hospital, you know. But then I've taken the subject matter and written about it in the first person, but it's not about me, do you know what I mean? But it just sounds like it is. That's because I'm good at what I do.
0: Well, I think that people need songs in times of pain.
1: Yeah, definitely.
0: In that way.
1: Or ways, safe ways. That's what's great about music, is it was always a very safe place for people to express a lot of rage or pain or anger, which you couldn't express in normal life or whatever. You know, it's a kind of a safe way to direct it. So instead of going around and smashing someone's head in, write a song about it, wanting to.
0: And we're going to... This is Jealous, a little bit different arrangement.
1: Yeah.

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0: Hey, how's it going? I'm Rena Duras. You're listening to World Cafe. I was going to keep this a secret, but one of the artists you're going to hear in our Sense of Place Dublin series is a huge star. So big that his face was literally on a magazine in the very first shop I walked to when we got to Dublin. But we recorded him in this tiny, tiny little room. I am talking about Dermot Kennedy, and I can't wait for you to hear it. Sense of Place Dublin launches with new sessions tomorrow. It runs for 2 weeks. It includes that new Dermot Kennedy session. But if you just cannot wait for that, here's one from his previous visit to the cafe from 2018 on Live from the Archives, Dermot Kennedy, An Evening I Will Not Forget.
5: When love was found, kept my hope just like I'd hoped to. Then sang to the sea for feelings deep blue.

And we've had problems that we've grown through. 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At 17, I was alright. It was like nothing I could feel inside. And wishing you were here tonight is like holding on. But I still get to see your face, right? And that's like nothing they can take, right? So there won't be no feeling in the firelight, hoping this'll be right. Time to show your worth, child. I remember when her heart broke over stubbornness. 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

0: Nice singing there, Michaela.
1: You're live from the archive set today on World Cafe. Two Irish artists performing live back to back. You heard Luca Bloom there with Sunny Sailor Boy. And before that, Dermot Kennedy, An Evening I Will Not Forget. Now, this guy is from England, but he hit the number one spot on the Irish charts with this next song. It's Sam Fender, Rein Me In, featuring Olivia Dean.

0: Talk about the passion. That's REM. A song about someone with a passion for singing is next on World Cafe.
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1: If you've ever gone to karaoke, you've probably seen at least one person get up to sing who has clearly, obviously been practicing. Someone who, like you will hear in this song, doesn't need to watch the screen because he knows most every word and what it means. Now, your feelings on the person who practices for karaoke may differ. I think that if you're too good at karaoke, it doesn't make it as fun. But that's just my opinion. A World Cafe, I'm Raina Duris. This is a new one from This Is Lorelei that maybe you could memorize and do it karaoke yourself. It's Billy Came Back on the Cafe.

0: Uncle Tupelo with The Long Cut. And that is it for this edition of The World Cafe. Thanks so much. As always, it's such a pleasure and a joy to get to play some music for you. Thanks for letting me be part of your day. Thank you to the public radio station you are listening to that brings this show to you. We produce it at WXPN at the University of Pennsylvania in Philadelphia. I'm Raina Duris. 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
2: 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I'm Raina Duris. 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
0: The Jefferson Theater on the Downtown Mall in Charlottesville presenting South Carolina-based indie rock band Winya and Penelope Road with Frank Mastra this Wednesday. It's West's 22nd on their Places to Be tour with Hotel Fiction this Thursday, and soul music singer-songwriter Goldford on his Space of the Heart tour on September 8th. JeffersonTheater.com.
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2: Hey, it's World Cafe. I'm Raina Duris, and tomorrow you are off to the Emerald Isle as we begin our brand new Sense of Place Dublin series. Thought I'd start things a little early today, though, with maybe Ireland's most famous band, U2. Here's a session I recorded back in 2023 with U2 guitarist The Edge. Enjoy. If you had a chance to go back and change something in your past, would you take it? Are there things that you did or choices you made that you might like to try a different way now that you're a bit older and wiser? U2 has been a band for more than four decades. They've grown and changed a lot since they started. And on their brand new album, Songs of Surrender, they revisit 40 songs from their back catalog and perform them in entirely new ways. Today, I'm joined by U2 guitarist The Edge. He produced and curated the new album, and we'll discuss the significance of the songs they chose and why the band wanted to revisit, re-record, and in some cases, rewrite songs from their past. He'll also share early U2 stories and talk about how playing those old songs in fresh ways helped prepare them to start writing their next album of all new songs. Our conversation begins in a moment, but first, from Songs of Surrender, here is the reworked version of With or Without You. U2 on World Cafe.

0: That was U2 from their new album, Songs of Surrender, a 40-song collection of their own reimaginings of songs from their own catalog. And today, from U2, The Edge joins me to talk about the album. Welcome to the World Cafe.
1: Thank you, Rain. It's a pleasure to be here.
0: It's so great to have you. I know you were the sort of driving force in making this album. You curated the album. What did that role, the curator role, entail?
1: Well, it was a project that sort of organically grew because initially, you know, no one was expecting this collection. Our record label were not asking us for it. But during lockdown, I had nothing to do. And Bono was working on what became Surrender, his book. And this idea had been floating around for a while. It's like, maybe we should expand on the acoustic versions of some of our songs and, you know, do it as a fan-centric thing. So I started work on a few. And as the momentum gathered on this experiment, I started to get very excited. And I was playing these demos to Bono. And so it sort of really took on its own momentum after a while. And at a certain point, we had so many of these new versions that we came up with the idea to almost sort of make it an internal rhyme with what Bono's book was made up of, which was 40 chapters, each one a song title. So we said, well, why don't we just aim to do 40 reimagined versions of U2 songs, which is what we ended up doing. And by coincidence, we have a song called One, and we have a song called 40. So it kind of, in some ways, it was. Once we figured that out, it was an obvious thing to do. And our whole thing was, from the beginning, if we're going to do this, we have to make these versions different in some way. They can't in any way reference the original. So we thought, well, an overarching idea might be to use intimacy as the kind of the thread. So, U2 recordings over the years have been, you know, designed mostly to fit into our live shows. So it's a rock band in full flight mostly. And, they're big songs and they're designed for big venues. But this was the opposite. It was like, well, let's take these same songs, but we'll have it like Bono's singing into your ear.
0: Yeah, yeah. I'm so glad you said that because that was my first thought. It's like, well, U2, I kind of think of as this kind of arena stadium rock band. And on this record, it feels like you're there in the room with me, singing right to me or playing right to me. The collection is divided into four parts. It's sort of four albums, one for each band member. Could you kind of explain the idea behind that?
1: Again, we're four individuals and we all have our different personalities and bring different things to the band. And when we've kind of put the four records in order, and that was one of the fun things, was just to be DJ for a minute and try and find the connections between the different songs. They fell quite quickly into these four separate albums, if you want. And then it was right. Well, who suits which collection? That was, I don't know. I couldn't explain exactly why, but it just was one of the easier things. It just seemed obvious which band member suited which collection. I guess it's, you know, just an intuitive thing, really.
0: I'm speaking with The Edge of U2 on World Cafe. One of the songs on your section of the collection is the reworking of Pride in the Name of Love, originally released on the Unforgettable Fire in 1984. And it's a pretty significant reworking. We'll talk about how you changed the arrangements to the songs in a minute, but I want to touch on the lyrical changes in this one and the title. The song was originally written with Dr. Martin Luther King Jr. in mind, but on Songs of Surrender, the full title is Pride in the Name of Love for Aylin Curdy. And people might remember Aylin Curdy. He was the little Syrian boy who drowned in the Mediterranean in 2015. And the photo of his body washed up on the beach was shared around the world. Why was Aylin the person that you wanted to memorialize in this new version?
1: Sometimes a song will just tell you what to do. And we were working on this version, and out of thin air, Bono starts riffing new lyrics, and I'm like, whoa, where are we going here? And that was the new verse. One boy washed up, on a beach, you know, and I was like, whoa, what is that? And then later we kind of talked it through, and he explained that that image had just hit him at that moment, and he just almost improvised those lyrics, I would say. And it was powerful to see this happen. And again, the thing about these arrangements is that they have directed us to, mm-hmm. in places to write new words, in places to write a lot of new musical motifs and new sections for songs. So Pride is a great example because it contains both new lyrics but also completely new music motifs, a new section in the middle that wasn't in the original to replace the guitar solo. And we also used elements that had originally been recorded for a remix by an Indian DJ and remix artist, Karsh Kale. So some of the choral voices that come into the arrangement are actually recorded by his team in India. So it's
0: wow.
1: It's got an international legacy and heritage there as well. So I'm really happy with how this one turned out because it sort of demonstrates all of the things that we were hoping we would achieve with all of these songs.
0: There's so much to listen for. Here it is. It's Pride in the Name of Love.

0: U2's new take on Pride in the Name of Love, that is from Songs of Surrender, their new collection of reworked versions of many of the songs from their catalog. I'm Raina Duris, joined by U2's guitarist, The Edge. You have a producer credit on these new versions. You did the musical arrangements. We talked earlier about how you're used to being this sort of this big arena-style band, and many of these are quite intimate. But you do perform these songs live all the time. You have for years, and songs do morph and change from their album versions when you're playing them on stage. Were there things that you incorporated from the live show that weren't on the original recordings that ended up on these ones?
1: I think we did take some ideas from more stripped down arrangements that we'd done live. For instance, Every Breaking Wave became probably its more iconic version when we stripped it down to the piano and played it on the last few tours. And that's the version that we've sort of referenced on the collection. And that was, to some extent, seeing what happened with those songs and a couple of other U2 songs over the years, where really stripping them back to the very basics, you kind of hear the song in a fresh way. That was part of the encouragement for doing all of this work. And what we learned, I think, during this whole process is that, you know, a song, if it is, you know, realized in any form, can be changed. It's like it's somewhat indestructible. You can take it in all kinds of different directions. It'll still hang together, but it might speak to you in a different way. I think that was what was exciting to us.
0: I'm speaking with The Edge of U2 on World Cafe. You are a band that have been around for decades. You have many, many devoted fans. Was there any trepidation about altering some of these really big hits that your fans and pop culture in general have a deep relationship with?
1: I think very early on we asked ourselves that question, and we basically gave ourselves permission to suspend any sense of reverence for the originals. And once we'd freed ourselves from that, then it was just fun, and we would experiment and we would try different things. And sometimes a song took a couple of goes to really connect with the spirit of this project. You know, The Fly is a good example. The first version that I tried had acoustic guitar playing the traditional Fly riff, and Adam was doing his usual parts. And it was fine. It was hanging together really well. But it was kind of a little bit too much of a facsimile of the original. So we started again, and we ended up doing this kind of dueling basses thing where I'm playing bass at the top end of the instrument, Adam's playing bass at the low end.

0: And it turned out so great. I arranged some percussion, and it's got this totally different feeling from the original. It's like the fly has been out all night in some very dodgy nightclubs, and the atmosphere has got this kind of slinky, almost Tom Waits quality. And I just thought it was really, I'm happy we sort of went beyond that first version, because we ended up getting, I think, something much more unique.
1: Yeah. Well, I want to go back and talk about a song that you wrote when we were very young, Stories for Boys. It's a song originally from the 1980 debut, Boy. Take us back, if you can. What can you recall from the day in the studio recording the original in, I guess, 1980-ish, when you were around 19 years old?
0: Well, actually, the very first studio recording of Stories for Boys was 79, because it was part of an EP that we did, which was the prize from winning a talent contest, which we won in 79, before we had signed to Island Records. So it was before we had an official album record deal. And so we got to release this 12-inch, three-track 12-inch through CBS Ireland, and on that was Stories for Boys. So we got to record that. That was our first really professional level recording studio experience, and we learned so much. And I just remember kind of the terror of being in this super, like, top-end professional studio. I think we recorded part of it in Dublin, part in London.

0: would have been 18. Bono probably 19, Adam 19, Larry probably 18 as well. And I think we just played everything way faster than we should have because of the adrenaline. All I remember is just this kind of, we were just racing through the songs. But it turned out, the EP turned out pretty well, and we ended up taking that song, Stories for Boys, and it ended up on being re-recorded with Steve Lillywhite on the first album. That was the sort of definitive, and the one that everyone knows. And by then, I think we'd got our groove going when it came to recording studios.
1: Years later, how has the meaning of Stories for Boys changed for you?
0: Yeah, it's also a different singer, because that's me singing on this one. I think as we approached Stories for Boys, there was two approaches we were contemplating. One was a kind of a really fun throwaway kind of glam rock approach. And then I was at the piano one day and I just thought, well, maybe we could take it into a more kind of contemplative direction. So the first thing that sort of gave me a starting point was a piano idea. And I basically just started singing. And the mood was so strong. And I think what we were doing, why Bono felt that it was a good idea to rewrite the lyrics, is that, you know, the original song's written by boys. You know, we were 18, 19 years old. And that whole album, the Boy album, was a kind of ode to innocence and loss of innocence. And this is a kind of song about looking back at those boys, looking at them from this distance of time and experience to kind of give a different perspective on who we were then.
1: Yeah. This is Stories for Boys from U2 on World Cafe.

0: You just heard U2's version of their song Stories for Boys from their 2023 collection Songs of Surrender. My conversation with U2 guitarist The Edge continues after the break. We'll talk about how his guitar playing has changed over the years. That's next on World Cafe.
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0: Welcome back to an Encore World Cafe. My name is Raina Duras and my guest is The Edge. The U2 guitarist spearheaded the band's 2023 project, Songs of Surrender. It's a collection of reworkings of songs from U2's more than four decades long career.
5: I'm curious, how do you feel your guitar playing has changed as you've gained experience and maturity?
6: You know, I still think of myself as a student of the instrument, and I'm always curious to learn new things and to see what other guitar players are doing. I suppose the difference today versus, you know, years ago would be I don't necessarily need to make the sound part of the guitar motif. You know, for me, for quite a while, the sound and the part were indivisible. They were one and the same thing. Now, I'm actually more content and more interested to just play the instrument and let it sound as it naturally sounds. Or as close to. I mean, it is an electric thing, so it's not the same as an acoustic guitar. But I think that is a difference. Coming and going from heavily processed guitar sounds rather than being my thing.
5: Going through all of these older songs, what kind of creative headspace does that put you in when it comes to writing new stuff?
6: Well, I tell you what it is. It's really, really good because... you know, I'm bumping into incredible vocal melodies and lyrics over great chord sequences as we dissect and reimagine these tunes. And I think songwriting is often a bit like pattern recognition. It's like you can choose to accept these chords and this melody, or you can go, well, actually, I think there's a better top line than that. Let's keep working and let's not accept that chord progression, which might be a little traditional, you know. So I think it's like a good benchmark when you're working on new things to have in your mind the songs that you hold in the highest esteem, because they will guide you somewhat. And when we're in the studio, these days we often will stop and just listen to music because, again, it's by comparison you start to understand like where your work is lying.
5: Do you mean you'll stop and listen to your own music, or you'll stop and listen to other music?
6: Other music. Anything that's we feel is like a touchstone for that particular kind of track or whatever. It's like, well, what did Marvin Gaye do? Like, you know, what did the Beach Boys do? What did the Beatles do? You know, the greats. It's always good to just keep that in mind. You're not necessarily going to reference it or borrow, but you just, it's the plumb line.
5: Yeah. Give us a song you've thrown on in the studio lately. We'll play it, then we'll come on back.
6: Well, I mentioned Marvin Gaye, so I have to be What's Going On.
5: You got it.

0: That was Marvin Gaye, What's Going On. I'm Marina Duras. I'm talking to The Edge from U2 today. They have a new collection of reinterpretations the band has released of songs from their own catalog. It's called Songs of Surrender. Now, in 2014, U2 released Songs of Innocence. In 2017, Songs of Experience. And now Songs of Surrender. And innocence, experience, and surrender is an interesting sequence of words. I mean, especially in the context of growing older. Is there a meaning behind those words in that order?
1: Well, yes. I mean, I think innocence and experience are pretty obvious. Surrender is a little more obscure. I think for us, it's a theme we've returned to a lot over the years. And there was a song, you know, Surrender on, I think it was the War album. For us, it's not a negative. You know, it's actually about acceptance. And, you know, we all drive ourselves crazy all the time, judging ourselves by external metrics, you know, all the time. The outside is something that we grapple with. I think the surrender is to just say, you know, this is who I am, and I'm okay with that. To actually just go, I'm here. This is an amazing world, and I'm just going to enjoy it. Because, yeah. You know, the fact that we're here at all is so miraculous and so beyond the, you know, so unlikely that to not just accept and where you are today, right now, and go and be thankful, be grateful. It's to really miss out, I think. So that's to me what the surrender is.
0: The final song that I want to play from Songs of Surrender is the reinterpretation of Walk On. Walk On was released first on 2000's All That You Can't Leave Behind. A lot has changed since 2000. It feels like we're in a totally different world now. And we've talked a lot about change over the years, but one thing that has been a constant for you too is a social conscience. Walk On was politically minded back in 2000, and this time around it still is. The new version sounds much more intimate, and this time it's dedicated to Ukraine. Before we hear it, sort of given what we've talked about with intimacy and the feeling of being in the room with somebody and gentleness, could you talk about why that's a powerful approach to a song that is political, where you're trying to raise awareness and make change?
1: Good, very good point. You know, Walk On originally was written about Aung San Suu Kyi and what was happening in Myanmar, which is former Burma. That story, unfortunately, didn't have a great ending. So when approaching the song, we were thinking, well, what's the equivalent struggle right now? And it was obvious to us that Ukraine was the struggle of the day that needed a spotlight on it. And this version is really powerful, even though it's, as you described, that sort of more intimate, more low-key approach. Something about the words just ring out in a way that, because it's not in competition with a big rock band, I think it's got just as much power to connect. And the sort of the second part of the story, after we wrote this new version, recorded the first, or started recording the first demo, we Bonner and I did a impromptu YouTube post where we were playing it very simply. I was just on acoustic guitar singing, and Bonner singing. And then not long after, we got this call to actually go and perform in Ukraine to create a bit more, you know, media attention on what was happening there. So we did. We went. Within a few days of getting the message, we were in Poland, heading into Ukraine by train. And it was the most extraordinary experience because it was in equal measure inspiring and horrifying.
2: Yeah.
1: And it was inspiring because you got to see the courage of the Ukrainian people and the resilience. and the determination. And we're very proud that we were asked. That was a huge thing. We were very proud that we could go. And when we went to Kyiv, we called up one of the musicians that we kind of knew vaguely, Taras from Antilia, and this Ukrainian band. And Bono called him up, kind of cold called him, and he's going, "Hello, Taras, this is Bono." And all he could hear on the other end of the phone was, hello, hold on a second. And then this sort of running, and Taras is like, "Hello, Bono." And Bono's like, "I can call you back later." He says, no, it's okay. It's just, I'm on the front line.
2: Oh, my God.
1: He was actually in active service on the front line of the war when Bono called him. So we made the call very brief, obviously, and invited him to come play with us in Kyiv. And he says, "I have to talk to my superior officer, but if I can, I'd be..." So he talked to his superior, and he said yes. So he drove. I think it took him 6 hours of driving overnight. And he arrived in his uniform. And his other bandmates were there. And he came on and he did Stand By Me with us. Which is like,
2: wow.
1: Incredible.
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0: Walk On, Ukraine, from U2's Songs of Surrender on World Cafe. Songs of Surrender is a collection of 40 U2 songs that the band has rearranged, reinterpreted, and reimagined. It is out now, and I've been talking about it with my guest today, U2 guitarist The Edge. Thank you so much for joining me today. It's been a real, real pleasure to have you.
1: Right, it has been a real pleasure. We'll have to do this again.
0: Yes, please. I'm Raina Duras, back in a moment with more World Cafe.
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4: 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We envision a rural Virginia where communities retain a meaningful voice in decisions that impact their land, environment, and future, aiming to build connections among people and organizations to create solutions that honor the diverse perspectives, traditions, and experiences that define rural Virginia. 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
0: Just before the break there, you heard an encore of my 2023 session with The Edge, the guitarist from U2. Played that for you as we ramp up to our Sense of Place Dublin series that gets rolling tomorrow. When you really start to think about it, it's kind of wild just how many great musicians have come out of Ireland. Here are just a couple more, starting with the Cranberries, Linger.

0: Real, Real Gone from Van Morrison. Cranberries before that with Linger at the end of this hour of World Cafe. Our Sense of Place Dublin series gets going tomorrow. So thank you to the Wincote Foundation for making that possible. And thanks to all of our affiliates all across the country who bring this show to you. We can't do it without you. Also, thanks to the whole team who make it. We produce it at WXPN at the University of Pennsylvania in Philadelphia. My name is Raina Duris. Thanks for listening to World Cafe from NPR.
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